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1: Color music.
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You know when there's a party going on? I mean, there's a party in the house, you know? And you get these people who are standing with their asses to the wall. Boy, it freaks me out.

your lust. Beauty's burdens blessed only with limited trust. The limits of us, bound by communication. My prototype of love, distance and procrastination. Urges of temptation, shroud talents of judgment. Lost in lust, life retains not but abundance. Entranced in assumptions, found enchantment in you. Mesmerized by your perception, in all I assume. Perfection presumed to a vision of bliss.

myself slipping and slipping more and more ways. And that super world of my own. Nobody but you.

Ladies and gentlemen, as you know, we have something special down here at Birdland this evening, a recording for Blue Note Records.

You people out there in radio, we want you to turn your radio up right now. Turn it up.

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I say, Lord, not a light, not a bite. What a sort you the night. Lord, what a light, not a bite. What a sort you the night.

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Oh, Lord, what a light, not a bite. What a Saturday night. I say, soldier, sailor, come feel up, not a quarty, what sell. Soldier, sailor, come feel up, not a quarty, what sell.

0: York, just like I pictured it. Skyscraper and everything.
1: Hey, hey, brother. Hey, come here, Flick. Hey, huh? you look hip, man. Hey, you want to make yourself $5, man?
0: Yeah, bro.
1: Hey, look here, run this across the street for me right quick, okay? Run this across the street for me.
0: What? Huh? I don't know. What? I'm just going across the street.
2: Shut your mouth.
0: Oh, no.
3: What'd I do?
4: A jury of your peers having found you guilty. 10 years.
0: What? Come on! Get in that cell, nigga. God. No.

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So there you have it, you guys. That's the Comtron Trio. Give it up for them. Be sure to tip your waitress, because they serving you well.

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This is the Late Night Jazz Cafe, and signing off. So let the trio take you home. All right? 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

0: How you doing, Clarice?
1: Bonjour.
0: You know what I'm thinking? I think it's just the most beautiful girl I've ever seen.
1: So, thank you.
0: And I mean every word I'm saying. So maybe we can have breakfast together. What do

I really don't know where all the time went. I really have to go. Stop. Stop.

0: My love is blind, can't you see my desire?
1: That's the way love goes.
2: That's the way love goes. That's the way love goes. That's the way love goes. That's the way love goes. That's the way love goes. That's the way love goes. That's the way love goes.
3: Ahoj, koračky a koráci.
2: That's the way love goes. That's the way.
3: Funny how time flies when you're having fun. 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

0: Janča v Lednici na Moravě. 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
1: Yeah, so it's Wednesday night and I'm off in to the club. 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

0: the war, even the spiritual war, you know. 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We're dealing with a higher divinity. Rastaman vibration, which is lightning, earthquake, because the earth ain't come back for what it wants, you know, itself, you know.
1: Because man is trying to be as powerful as God.

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There's many times that we've loved and we've shared love and made love. 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